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It's called Going Down the Road Feeling Bad.

And so it's time to take our leave from Storyville for tonight. You've been listening to the Charlie Parker Quartet with Red Garland on piano, Bernie Griggs bass, Roy Haynes on drums, and starring Charlie Parker on alto sax. This group, incidentally, will be here at George Wein's Storyville in the Hotel Buckminster, Kenmore Square, Boston, through this Sunday evening with a special matinee Sunday afternoon at 3 o'clock. 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